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1: So you're working?
2: Yeah, at a strip club.
1: Managerial stuff.
3: Got some party leftovers. You want to have some fun?
1: Throughout the history of America, there have been windows of time where anyone could strike it rich. It's all about timing.
4: Let's make some fucking money.
5: What you need is a career architect, and I'd love to manage you.
6: I just feel like if more people knew me, I would be huge.
7: That's debatable.
6: All I have to do is see this guy twice a month and he pays my rent.
8: Oh, you love it.
6: Oh, I'm gonna clean up.
9: Rue belongs to us.
8: You killed one of my bitches. I'm taking one of yours.
6: Hola.
8: You do this thing, might be another promotion for you.
10: You are my masterpiece. Go get him.
11: You are the last person I expected to be here.
12: Our problem is not just gonna go away.
13: Alamo Brown, I hate that things have gotten so contentious between us.
14: Has your friend lost their mind?
13: You look good, bitch.
15: Mira por donde vas, coño.
16: The last one.
17: Man, I miss high school.
18: I don't.

0: I didn't think I'd see you again.
1: You messed up my life.
2: I couldn't get out of my mind. Your words, your violence.
0: Don't talk like you're better than me. Not after what you did.
1: I hate everything about you. And the way you live your life.
2: But that doesn't stop me wanting every bit of it.
0: Think about him to blame for all your problems. You've wasted your whole life dancing to other people's tunes instead of marching to the beat of your own drum.
3: You need to see what life is like without his light blinding your eyes.
0: I'm so sorry. You know the worst part about all this? I still trust you more than anyone.

Are you late? It's always hate, troubles in your mind. Take back the pain, but got the rain.

All I remember is thinking, I want to be like them. Ever since I was little, ever since I was little, it looked like fun. And it's no coincidence I've come.